0: lot of them have disabilities like spinal bifida or a pipe in the brain, eliminating fluid, things like that. A lot of them have a device on their head, or two of them did anyway.
1: Why, oh, it's Hollywood's Katie Winters. Katie, tell us your secrets of good skincare.
0: Here's the link.
2: When I gave my card to

0: feel today?
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0: Is all the stiffness gone?
1: Pretty much so. Look, Kelly, I don't feel you have to stay around here and keep me company. You must have 1,000 things to do.
0: I don't have anything to do that's more important, Miss Harris. Dick, you're racing through life full steam ahead, not giving a damn. And something happens to make you stop short, and you realize that people are what count. You're important to me, Harris.

0: And I'd like a vodka gimlet.
1: Yeah. Well, this guy likes lime juice in his drinks. He likes the tartness, so when it's time for my dessert suggestions, I'm going to lead off with our key lime pie.
2: Hey, it tastes good. It's real good.
3: This is so good.
4: Okay, and it tastes good for you?
0: It tastes good, yeah.
4: I've got...
3: It's the hungriest bunch of people I've ever seen. Boy, they pushed me over. I can't even get up.

0: I'm sick and tired of you spending every hour, every night, reading that science fiction garbage.
1: Sometimes I just have to wonder.

0: It's inconsistent.
1: There's another inconsistency. There is no radiation in Area 2.
2: What about the backup crew? Are they medically clear to fly this mission?
3: They appear to be, but they've lived the same lives, been through the same training as the critically ill probe astronauts.

allow me to briefly describe the crucial facts along with their dates that came out during the postmortem. He was married in 1969 at the age of 21. He had been out of the Army for about 6 months. In October 1971, he beat up a police officer at a football game. He kicked the officer in the groin and broke his pelvis. In December 1971, his girlfriend had an abortion.

was in May, and he was divorced in November. In other words, the client was divorced in November. It was November of 73 that he gave as the time when he first knew of father's transvestism. The postmortem showed that he knew some 9 months prior to this. In June 1974, he killed his girlfriend, Beth, by hanging one and putting the other in the refrigerator. This is not the same girlfriend who had the abortion. In June of 74, he returned to therapy, and in July, his father came to see him dressed as a transvestite.

0: who had stopped him. He hung himself 6 days later.
1: So, my friend, you counting your chicken before they hatch, eh?
2: I'm waiting for a fresh alternative, one I can take with

And woo! Look at that! And woo! Look at that! And that is incredible.

0: will I ever thank you?
1: Well, this is a porno movie after all.
2: That finger, we call that burning your ship.

0: What do you want? What do you want?
1: Are you a robot? Leave yourself. Are you a robot? It's only a robot.

0: Oh, wonderful. Well, listen, Gladys, I thank you for calling in. I know you're going to certainly enjoy it.
1: I know I will.
0: Okay, you have a wonderful day.
1: Thank you.
0: All right, Gladys, bye-bye.
2: It's our way of saying

0: Edward's Day Out. Once upon a time, there was a little engine called Edward. He lived in a shed with five other engines. They were all bigger than Edward and boasted about it. They said,
1: "The driver won't choose you again. He wants big, strong engines like us."
0: Edward hadn't been out for a long time, and he began to feel sad. Just then, the driver and fireman came along to start work. The driver looked at Edward and said, "What's the matter? Are you feeling sad? Would you like to come out today?"

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Night train levels through a desolate valley. The sound of the thunder makes the record skip badly. Our faces got paint,

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These are a few of my favorite things. Cream-colored ponies and crisp apple strudels, doorbells and sleigh bells and schnitzel with noodles, wild geese that fly with the moon on their wings. 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

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What am I doing here? What's this leading to? What's the point of all?

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That's what my mama said. 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It's not because I'm old, and it's not what dying does. I always like to.

your moves are swift, all your turns are tight. 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I thought we had all night. I like to take my time. I like to linger as it flies. A weekend on your lips, a lifetime in your eyes.